0: biggest hits.
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0: I want you, I need you, oh God. I need these beautiful things that I've got.
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0: I want you, I need you, oh God. I need these beautiful things that I've got.
1: 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They play all the hits.
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Hey, good morning, 6:15. We've got some clouds. Hopefully see the sunshine a little bit over the next couple of days, but chances of storms as well. This is Daniel Powder, Bad Day.

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At 7:23, we've got more clouds. Hopefully, the sun will peek its way out today. Lots of field trips happening last few days of school. Here's Hozier, Too Sweet on C95.

0: a great band. That's Imagine Dragons at 8:19. Good morning, Rob and Shauna with you. Rob is away this week. We've got some clouds once again. I know we're all waiting for the sun and the heat now that summer is officially here. Got a text, a shout out to Bedford Road Collegiate graduates today. I am so proud of each and every one of our students graduating this year. That is from Miss Destiny on the text. Then we got a voice text. This is from Marley.
1: I just wanted to say to all the graduates how proud us parents are of all you kids and how great you guys have done, and you're about to start the second chapter of your life, and we want to be able to see that. So we just ask that you all be safe at these graduation parties, enjoy yourself, and call us for a ride home.
0: Monique in Pike Lake echoing that. She said, the advice I always gave my kids is you can always call me for a ride. 8:20, here's Wakefield.

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It's Shauna with you. Congrats to Bedford Centennial Nutana grads today. 21. Some sun too. Here's Alicia Moffat.

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0: I want you, I need you, oh God. I need these beautiful things that I've got.
1: It's beautiful things on C95. So today's the day at Centennial, Bedford Road and Nutana. It's graduation day. We're thinking of the grads and their parents and their family and the teachers and everybody celebrating today. Congrats to the class of 26 from Centennial, Bedford Road and Nutana. This is Sugar, We're Going Down. Here's Fall Out Boy.